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3: This is batu perungsut, my dear.
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2: 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Oh my God, ghost
3: 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This is two monkey, is bunyau imujak. 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